I have become rich. Through continued reward for skilled labour in the private sector and a genuine lack of interest in expensive things, it appears I have become rich. And since I have become rich, I've been constantly living in fear of losing everything, that the bubble will burst, and falling from my perch, I will return once again to the life that I used to live with the things that I didn't have before I had become rich. It appears I have become rich.

That's okay. 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I can see so clear, proud of who I am. It's time to disappear. If this is my farewell, I can't stay here. I'm looking out.

And I touched your face, narcotic mindfulness, Mary Jane. And I called

0: 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It's Color Radio, 98.4 and 99.3 FM in Dresden. 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
1: You know how they're awesome,
2: they're all here. You got me on nose and got my knees bleeding. And no one knows, no one knows. Six are roses, baby, I'm steaming.